0: Zlepši si náladu.
1: Hit Radio Kontakt. 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

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And every once in a while, I start texting, write a paragraph, but then I delete the message. 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
1: 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Lord have mercy, everybody's here.
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He knows the honey's in the house, only go for romance. 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

One more time. 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It's an Eastern thing, that's what I'm saying. While the retro disco track's playing, gonna

Every time my heart is beating, I can feel the recipe. I wonder if my day is coming, blame it on the entropy. 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Don't take